0: come on, come on. Show them.
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Jack starts hanging around with

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It wasn't easy getting used to this. I used to scream, but it's not true. And it's only when the door

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They say you don't know what you got till it's gone. They say that your darkest hour come before your dawn. But there was something that I should've asked all along. I'ma